Dancing in a club down in Oslo. 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She walked up to me and she asked me to

It's like 10,000 spoons when all you need is a knife. It's meeting the man of my dreams and then meeting his beautiful wife. And isn't it ironic?